you made. 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When you're chewing on life's gristle, don't grumble, give a whistle.

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2: In 1965, Vietnam seemed like just another foreign war. But it wasn't. It was different in many ways. And so were those who did the fighting. In World War II, the average age of the combat soldier was 26. In Vietnam, he was 19. In Vietnam, he was 19.

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1: Antenne Thüringen Classics.
2: And you can dance for inspiration.